on their Facebook page, The Loft Waterloo, or go to their website, check out all their upcoming events. There's always something going on down there. Speaking of things going on down there, I ended up doing sound again on a Friday night. One of the bands that I did sound for was this band we're kicking out the show with, In My Blood, a brand new one from those guys. This is My Voice.

0: Ratchet Jaw with Sores, still one of the coolest band names of bands that we play on here, in my opinion at least. 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You can find your next favorite band or artist to healthily obsess over right then and there. I bring it up. 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And usually they're just there hanging out. Just like you, you can meet them, hang out with them, have a drink with them. It just don't overdo it, you know? Got some tunes coming your way. Nut, Sweet Damage, Sinner Holika, and more coming up.
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0: A brand new one from 2-Bit Operation that is Chasing the Rain as a part of Noise from the Garage on Rock 108. Tunes coming your way to wrap up the first hour of tonight's show. 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

brand new from Infernal Instinct. That is Answers. Absolutely killer tune. I was very, I was getting super into it as I was listening to it from the submission. So hopefully you guys dig that one as well. I can see that being kind of a mainstay around here. Let's see. Getting into hour number two of the show. Gotta find my place in the lineup once again. Tunes coming your way from CCDC Cabretta. Right now, this is Left of Upside Down with Cold.

0: Spectrum with Qualia is a part of Noise from the Garage on Rock 108. 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

0: Bullets and Butterflies, That Is Not Yours to Lose is a part of Noise from the Garage on Rock 108. Another killer one from the submissions this week. Hopefully you guys enjoying the new stuff. Thanks again to our sponsors at The Loft. Events coming your way. The 11th, they've got karaoke as they usually do. June 12th is a hip-hop showcase. The 13th is the Chroma After Party. So that one should be a lot of fun. I'm going to be at both the Chroma Fest and the After Party at The Loft. So hopefully see some of you guys there. Got time for a few more before we wrap things up for tonight. Hard Love and Dead Body Diversion coming your way next.
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0: Smashing Pumpkins with Today. That one always makes me think of Guitar Hero World Tour, because that one would play, you know, just while the menu's sitting there open. So it's a great song, but all I think of is that Guitar Hero World Tour menu now when I hear that guitar riff start. It's Alex hanging out in your Sunday evening. Noise from the garage is past. We're waiting to see what that work week has in store for us come tomorrow. This rainy, hot, humid work week that's coming our way. Tunes coming your way. I've got them. Alice Cooper, Avenged Sevenfold, ooh, Metallica, and more.
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Saliva with Ladies and Gentlemen, closing out my time with you guys for the night. 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Of course, never leaving you empty-handed. 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

Rock 108. Good morning, it's your fake DJ Tori. That was Lost Soul featuring Nothing More's Johnny Hawkins by The Who. Up next, here's Outshined by Soundgarden. 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

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Good morning. It's your fake DJ, Tori. That was Kerosene by The Warning. 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

Eastern Iowa's Rock 108. I'm AI DJ Tori, always on time and never call in sick. That was Break Me Down by Tim Montana. Up next, here's Welcome to the Jungle by Guns N' Roses. 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

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I'm AI DJ Tori, always on time and never call in sick. That was Becoming featuring Sully and Nuno by Billy Morrison. 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
5: Exactly. 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Socks go in first, then shoes right

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0: 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It has been a difficult week of trade in the grains and oilseeds markets. Corn and soybeans grinded lower to begin the week and then saw significant losses on Thursday and continued losses on Friday. We will hear more from Matt Bennett of AgMarket.net next.
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0: Matt Bennett is the CEO and co-founder of AgMarket.net, and he tells the Iowa Agribusiness Radio Network that Thursday's big price movement to the downside left producers feeling pessimistic to close the week.
2: It's not been a good week. I mean, as you know, these markets have just melted down. Before yesterday, really, soybeans had kind of hung in there really well. Yesterday was just kind of a gut punch, if you will. You know, we moved down and through the 200-day moving average, settled below it. Obviously, all of these corn contracts are well below all moving averages at this point, and they're testing, you know, contract lows.
0: He details some of the losses for the corn contracts.
2: Yeah, let's just take December corn, for instance. If you just go back, you know, a couple of weeks, you know, on the 20th of May, you know, we traded at 499 and a half, you know, and as you and I speak here, we're at 448.
0: One of the biggest drivers of the losses in the grains this week was a lack of follow through from China after President Trump's visit to Beijing in May, says Bennett.
2: I do believe the funds, you know, wanted to hang out and see what happened with that meeting. That's what they did. The market stayed up here in the upper, you know, 5% of marketing over the last three years. And we had solid prices. And they said $17 billion worth of goods they're going to purchase. And I think the market was hopeful and maybe even expecting that we'd come out the next week and see some Chinese corn purchases, maybe some wheat purchases, maybe even some bean purchases.
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0: And welcome aboard. Monday, June the 8th, 2026, in the Rock 108 Morning Show, underway for you now. As we get things underway for you today. Yes, that's right. How about it? Yeah, muggy conditions today. Storms going to be likely with a high of 82. And that chance of storms carries through the overnight tonight, 68. And then a slight chance of isolated storms in 89 tomorrow, 92 on Wednesday. And then things kind of break off again. So that's nice. Coming up here in just a little bit, we've got the Brain Buster, which is already rounded up on the Rock 108 Facebook page. Average male in P1 Nation buys four of these every month. So what are they? Answer coming up here by 7:35, but your guess is until that point. Let's start things off with the Daily Calendar. Frosty, your turn.
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3: Hey guys, it's the calendar. Today is Name Your Poison Day, a.k.a. Choose Your Poison Day, a.k.a. What Do You Want to Drink? 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Didn't used to mean that. Means that now. It's National Best Friends Day. 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

0: It's either this or you hit the snooze button again. 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
1: 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Average male in P1 Nation buys four of these every month. What are they? 319-234-5369. Guesses already. Brandon Schmidt said bags of beef jerky. Four of these every month. No, it's not beef jerky, but a strong place to start. And then Joe thinking a 30 rack of Busch lattes. But in this case, four of them every month. Strong guess too in P1 Nation, but it's not it today. 319-234-5369. 319-364-5369. Average male in P1 Nation buys four of these every month. So what are they? Answer by 7:35 for the Brain Buster today.

0: That's Pretty Reckless, their latest When I Wake Up on Rock 108. Not a first timer on a New Music Monday where it was played that morning and then it was in rotation by the afternoon. No, it took a couple of times for When I Wake Up. Coming up here in just a moment, it's a band called Strata. And the band is releasing a brand new track called Soar. And you get it rated on a scale of 1 to 5 today. 5 on that top end of the scale, 1 the bottom end. And get to let us know what you think. Our music meeting coming up a little bit later today. So P1 Nation, you'll get a weigh in on this for a New Music Monday.
1: This is not headline news. The Tony Awards were last night. Want to know the winners? Didn't think so. HBO confirmed Euphoria is over. Mainly because there's no part of Sydney Sweeney's body left to show. Masters of the Universe, disappointed at the box office. You knew it was trouble when they updated the main character's pronoun to they man. And McDonald's introduced World Cup meals. They were going to make it a contest, but you'd hardly ever score points. This is not headline news on the Rock 108 Morning Show.
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1: Muggy, warm, and stormy. The TV9 First Alert forecast storms likely through the day today with highs in the lower 80s. Tonight, a chance storms will drop to the upper 60s. Tuesday, slight chance of isolated storms. It's going to be warm with highs in the upper 80s down to the upper 60s. Wednesday, chance of storms warm and muggy with highs in the lower 90s. From the TV9 First Alert Weather Lab, I'm Justin Roberts on the Rock 108 Morning Show.
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2: When I saw this band's name pop up, I was like, is this the band from the early 2000s? They started off in 2000. In 2004, their first full-length album was on Wind Up Records. They made it onto the Punisher soundtrack. They made it onto the Elektra soundtrack. They were in Madden NFL 2005 with Piece by Piece. Strata is back. First track here in about 6 years that they've released to the public. This one called Soar. Let us know what you think on a scale of 1 to 5. 5, the top end, and that you love it. Should be in rotation this afternoon. 1, maybe not so much. Anything in between, too. Text it over to 319-234-5369. That scale of 1 to 5. Let us know what you think of Strata, Soar. 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

your first listen to Strata, and it's called Soar on Rock 108. What do you think on this new Music Monday on a scale of 1 to 5? 5 is the top end of that scale, 1 the bottom end, and let me know anything in between, too. 319-234-5369, giving me a rating for Strata, Soar, new Music Monday on Rock 108. Brainbuster coming up.

counting shit, but running out. As time ticks by, still I try.

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2: 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Average male in P1 Nation buys 4 of these every month. So what are they? Now, the earlier guesses on the show, strong start with bags of beef jerky and a 30 rack of Bush lattes. Yeah, 4 of them in a month, but wasn't those. Philip Harris, his guest here today, 4 gallons of milk every month. Average male in P1 Nation does that. It's also a strong guess, but isn't it? And then lottery tickets came up. I'm wondering if that's because of the Waterloo winner here over the weekend. But it's not lottery tickets either. 319-234-5369. The average male in P1 Nation buys 4 of these every month. What are they? Answer coming your way by 7:35. Let's get to sports.
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2: This was such a wild thing on Friday. Bears took a significant step toward leaving Illinois. Bears Board of Directors voted Thursday to advance their stadium development in Hammond, Indiana, with the exact site still to be determined. First time that the Chicago Bears Board has voted on any stadium site. Bears announcement on Friday does not guarantee that the team will leave Illinois. Per league source, while Indiana is in the lead to lure the Bears across state lines to build a dome stadium, Illinois can still get back in the race. Oh, okay. Vegas Golden Knights, they narrowly avoided a catastrophic collapse with a 5-4 double overtime win over the Carolina Hurricanes in Game 3 of the Stanley Cup Final. Brian Torres homered. Jordan Walker hit an RBI double, and the St. Louis Cardinals scored on 2 errors in the 8th. Rallied past the Cincinnati Reds 5-3 and swept the series. Brewers dominated in a 12-4 win over the Rockies. Royals got past the Twins 6-5. Giants over the Cubs, that in 10 innings, 2-1. Yankees beat the Red Sox 6-1. NBA Finals continue tonight, and New York leads the series 2-0. Tip-off tonight between the Spurs and Knicks, 7:30 p.m. Central, and ticket prices still high. Want to go up in the rafters? Some of those tickets, over $9,000 in the rafters. 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

0: Architects, Broken Mirror on Rock 108. It's Brian Marshall. Storms are likely today. Rain off and on and a high of 82. That chance of storms overnight tonight and 68. High of 89 tomorrow with a slight chance of isolated storms. Going to be muggier tomorrow. And Wednesday looking at a high of 92. You think you got it bad this week? You know, you ever had your parents tell you when you guys were on a long road trip? Maybe you're fighting with your brother or your sister. Don't make me turn this car around. Yeah, it happened to a lot of us, didn't it? In this case, a flight to Spain had to return to Newark Airport because someone's Bluetooth device was named Bomb. So the pilots had to do the, well, we're going to turn around bit.
1: We're going to be returning back to Newark because we have one passenger that seems to be making a funny joke that isn't so funny. Unfortunately, because of one person who doesn't want to comply with the instructions, and it's compromising the integrity and the safety of not only his crew, but all the other passengers. At this time, we're going to be making our return back to Newark. The federal agents will be coming on board. Very serious issue.
0: You know, that's not a mistake at that point. You know, somebody has got their Bluetooth device named Bomb on an airline. You know, at some point you got to go, is this what I should be doing? Or do I not care? Well, you know, now you're not getting to Spain. Now federales are getting involved. So that's fun, right? Now everybody on the plane has to deal with it. That's not the fun start to a vacation. So you think you got it bad. At least you didn't have to turn around in the airplane. Yeah, 6:51. Coming up here in just a few moments, Alice in Chains and the news is...
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1: 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Today, a new Music Monday. Got the brand new one from Papa Roach lined up for you here in just a few minutes. If you haven't heard it yet, be able to rate it on a scale of 1 to 5. We'll have that for

0: for you shortly. But in the meantime, if you're attending any outdoor music festival this summer, there's bound to be 1 to 17 of these individuals just scattered about the grounds. And comedian Graham Elwood covers a little bit more about what you're about ready to see.
1: The theory that I've had that whenever there's music, particularly outdoor music, whatever kind of music it is, right, everyone will be in the front dancing to whatever kind of music it is, right to the side of the stage is a hippie chick dancing alone. Like, literally, it could be like headbanging death metal, you know, just like, and everyone's like, woo, mosh pit in the front, and then right over here will be... Yeah, go for it, Jonabai, or whatever your hippie name is, you know? Like, I was named after the Hindu goddess of no rhythm, yeah.
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1: 710 Brain Buster up on the Rock 108 Facebook page for your guesses. 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Average male in P1 Nation buys four of these every month. So what are they? Earlier guesses, and we've had strong ones here so far today. They've included things like bags of beef jerky, 30 rack of Bush lattes, gallons of milk, and lottery tickets. But we're looking at four of these every month. It wasn't any of those. Justin and P1 Tommy Thunder thinking the same way today. He said, tank some gas. Four of these every month. No, it wasn't tanks of gas. That's also a strong guess. 319-234-5369. Troy, Nathan, they're thinking the same way. Cartons of cigarettes. Four of these every month. Average male in P1 Nation buying four cartons of cigarettes every month? No, that isn't it either. What you thinking? We'll have the answer by 7:35 and continue with New Music Monday on the Rock 108 Morning Show.
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0: That's Beartooth's latest called Free on Rock 108. And it's a new Music Monday. I talked earlier in the show about how bands used to be on movie soundtracks all the time, including the band we played last hour in Strata, who was on the Elektra soundtrack, was on the Punisher soundtrack with Wind Up Records. Well, now you're looking at more Netflix shows. Devil May Cry, there's a new song that's associated with the series, and Papa Roach has it. We'll have it for you next on New Music Monday.
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6: Muggy, warm, and stormy. The TV9 First Alert forecast storms likely through the day today with highs in the lower 80s. Tonight, a chance storms will drop to the upper 60s. Tuesday, slight chance of isolated storms. It's going to be warm with highs in the upper 80s down to the upper 60s. Wednesday, chance of storms warm and muggy with highs in the lower 90s. From the TV9 First Alert Weather Lab, I'm Justin Roberts on the Rock 108 Morning Show.
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0: So Papa Roach featured on the new Devil May Cry series, the track called See You in Hell. But they have a feature artist on this, Hanuman Kind, who is a rapper from India. You take a look at it for the very first time, you're like, Humankind. No. Hanuman Kind. That's his name. Actually got his start in India in 2019, was on a big festival over there, and then started hopping up on YouTube and rapping on YouTube beats, and including a single that included Super Mario. He rapped over a beat which sampled the video game of Super Mario's soundtrack in 2018. So, Papa Roach and Hanuman Kind, See You in Hell. New Music Monday. Let us know what you think of it on a scale of 1 to 5. 5 that you love it. 1, maybe not so much. Anything in between. 319-234-5369. Let us know what you think of the new Papa Roach on New Music Monday.

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See You in Hell with Rock 108 features Hanuman Kind, who is from India and has got his start here back in 2018, 2019. Very popular on YouTube right now, but the band taps Hanuman Kind for the track See You in Hell. So, your turn, 319-234-5369. You text us and let us know what you think of that track. Scale of 1 to 5. 5 on the top end, 1 on the bottom end, anything in between. 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
1: 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Today's question: the average male in P1 Nation buys 4 of these every month. So what are they? Bags of beef jerky came up, 30 racks of Bush lattes, gallons of milk, lottery tickets, tanks of gas, and cartons of cigarettes. It wasn't any of those. But we have a couple who are tasting the sweet victory here today.

0: Haven Independence on the text line today. Scott in Upton, Kentucky. Andrew and Marion, Nick and Grizz Johnson all getting this one right today. Average male in P1 Nation buys four of these every month. Casey's Pizza wasn't enough. Pizza wasn't enough. It had to be frozen pizzas. Frozen pizzas, the specific answer for today's question. And the average male buying four of these every month. Possibly more. Yeah, you think about that. We'll have another Brain Buster tomorrow morning, 5:35 a.m. on the Rock 108 Facebook page, sponsored by J&L Marine in Guttenberg.
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0: The Bears took a significant step toward leaving Illinois Friday. Bears Board of Directors voted on Thursday to advance their stadium development in Hammond, Indiana. The exact site to be determined. This is the first time that the Bears Board has voted on any stadium site. The announcement on Friday does not guarantee that the team will leave Illinois. Per a league source, while Indiana is, quote, in the lead to lure the Bears across state lines to build a dome stadium, Illinois can still get back in the race. Vegas Golden Knights narrowly avoided a catastrophic collapse and got a 5-4 double overtime win over the Carolina Hurricanes in Game 3 of the Stanley Cup Final. After the Golden Knights coughed up a 4-0 lead, Shea Theodore scored in overtime to save the day. Brian Torres homered. The St. Louis Cardinals scored on two errors in the eighth to rally past the Cincinnati Reds 5-3 and sweep the series. Brewers dominated in a 12-4 win over the Rockies. Royals got past the Twins 6-5. Giants over the Cubs in 10 innings 2-1. And Yankees beat the Red Sox 6-1. NBA Finals continue tonight. You have New York leading the series 2-0. Tip-off tonight between the Spurs and Knicks is 7:30 p.m. Central Time. 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

Trey's latest, all for you on Rock 108. That chance of rain is going to be with us most of the day today with a high of about 82. And then tomorrow, slight chance of isolated storms and a high of 89. Better chance of storms comes up on Wednesday. Temperature's going to be hitting 92. So some strong to severe thunderstorms could be joining us coming up on Wednesday. Today's Daily Dumbass. This one comes to us from Indiana. And as you look around, you wonder why the friendly neighborhood Spider-Man is robbing places. Man in a Spider-Man mask was arrested after allegedly robbing a storage facility and then riding a moped. No, he wasn't Peter Parker, Spider-Man of the Spider-Verse. This 37-year-old named Norman. Wait, I thought Norman was the Green Goblin. Yeah, 37-year-old Norman was charged with burglary. What he got away with? Not quite sure. Whole thing was caught on security cams. So they got him. But as you look around, a lot of people are using Spider-Man masks. I mean, you had one where it's 2025. He robbed a store dressed as a Spider-Man and got away with $150 in liquor and $420 in Newport cigarettes. This one, sentenced to prison in an armed Selma, Alabama holdup. So many more. Spider-Man Bandit back in 2023. So here's just another one. This one happened to be in Indiana. I think this one gets the Daily Dumbass tag because he had a moped.

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3: Sunday, thousands of runners hit the streets of Cedar Rapids for the city's first ever marathon. It started downtown and took athletes through different parts of the city like the New Bohemia District and Czech Village. Athletes could choose from five races, including a marathon, a half marathon, a 5K, and a 10K, with the most popular running in the half marathon. That was about 1,200 racers. The marathon race was also a Boston qualifier, with about 150 athletes taking part in that race. Many of the runners were locals, and about two-thirds of the people came from within 75 miles of the city. Iowa City's deer population continues to grow. The city recently asked the state for professional sharpshooting, which is a wildlife management tool to help thin out the deer population, but that request was denied. The police department received 35 calls for deer collisions last year. One of the reasons the city wants to bring the more than 100 deer per square mile down to a safer level of 25. That's why Iowa City's assistant city manager says they want to bring in professional sharpshooting. But the Department of Natural Resources says it wants to see more results from the city's urban bow hunt program before signing off on a sharpshoot. For breaking news alerts and your first alert forecast anytime, download the KCRG TV9 News app.

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0: Evanescence, their latest. Who will you follow on Rock 108? Last hour, The Devil You Cry, The Devil May Cry, the new track from Papa Roach is out there, See You in Hell. And that's also tied to back to video games, too. Russ is probably right. He says some of the younger generation, they find out more about their music, not through the soundtracks and such, but finding out through video games and Netflix specials. We don't have a Netflix special tied to this next song, but, you know, when you want to change something up, sometimes you have to uproot from where you're at and just change things in a way to get out of that rut. Mitch from the band Moon Fever did just that. He left Los Angeles and went to Seattle, and he recalled that everyone was wearing black, covered in tattoos, and blasting rock music out of their cars. I thought, yeah, this is home. The Seattle-based Moon Fever with a brand new track. We've got it for you next on Rock 108.
1: This is not headline news. The Tony Awards were last night. Want to know the winners? Didn't think so. HBO confirmed Euphoria is over, mainly because there's no part of Sydney Sweeney's body left to show. Masters of the Universe disappointed at the box office. You knew it was trouble when they updated the main character's pronoun to they man. And McDonald's introduced World Cup meals. They were going to make it a contest, but you'd hardly ever score points. This is not headline news on the Rock 108 Morning Show.
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14: Muggy, warm, and stormy. The TV9 First Alert forecast storms likely through the day today with highs in the lower 80s. Tonight, a chance storms will drop to the upper 60s. Tuesday, slight chance of isolated storms. It's going to be warm with highs in the upper 80s down to the upper 60s. Wednesday, chance of storms warm and muggy with highs in the lower 90s. From the TV9 First Alert Weather Lab, I'm Justin Roberts on the Rock 108 Morning Show.
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0: This will be our first listen to the new track from Moon Fever, who have just really entrenched themselves in the Seattle music scene. They said, look, we're going to live in Seattle. You like a little bit of grunge? Yeah, there's some of that in us, too. Moon Fever. Rate this on a scale of 1 to 5. 5 that you love it. 1, maybe not so much. And anything in between. 319-234-5369. Send that on over via text. Let us know what you think of Moon Fever, Bury Me. 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

New Music Monday, that's Moon Fever. Our first listen to Bury Me on Rock 108. So now your turn to let us know what you think. Text in what you think on a scale of 1 to 5. 5, the top end of that scale. 1, the bottom end of that scale. There's a reason for it. Because then you take all the scores and you average them out and that figures out, all right, should this be in rotation? 319-234-5369. Let us know what you think of Moon Fever, Bury Me. Sports is coming up. Right now it's Godsmack.

0: Judas Priest, Breaking the Law with Rock 108. You know, if today's Brain Buster started off the day just right, the average male in P1 Nation buys 4 of these every month. Thought more would get this, but that's all right. We'll have another Brain Buster tomorrow morning. All you got to do is check it out on the Facebook page now. Question and answer are live because we wrapped everything up about an hour ago. But you can also text the word Brain Buster to 319-234-5369 if you're looking for the answer to today's question. Got to make sure it's not split up because it's got to be the code word. Brain Buster, 319-234-5369. It's all sponsored by J&L Marine in Guttenberg.
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0: So weird to see this story on Friday. Bears taking a significant step towards leaving Illinois. The board of directors voted Thursday to advance their stadium development in Hammond, Indiana. The exact site still to be determined. This is the first time that the Bears board has voted on any stadium site. The announcement on Friday does not guarantee that the team will leave Illinois. Per league source, while Indiana is, quote, in the lead to lure the Bears across state lines to build a dome stadium, quote, Illinois can still get back in the race. Vegas Golden Knights narrowly avoided a catastrophic collapse with a 5-4 double overtime win over the Carolina Hurricanes in Game 3 of the Stanley Cup Final. After the Golden Knights coughed up a 4-0 lead, Shea Theodore scored in overtime to save the day. Brian Torres homered, Jordan Walker hit an RBI double, and the Cardinals scored on 2 errors in the 8th, rallying past the Cincinnati Reds 5-3 and swept the series. Brewers dominated in a 12-4 win over the Rockies. Royals getting past the Twins 6-5. Giants beat the Cubs in 10 innings 2-1. And Yankees over the Red Sox 6-1. NBA Finals continue tonight. New York leads the series 2-0. Tip off tonight between the Spurs and Knicks, 7:30 p.m. Central. 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

0: 7 Dust with Unbreakable on Rock 108. I saw that the Zach Johnson Foundation Gala that usually tees off here today, we all got postponed due to the weather. But if you're looking to send your dad to that golf getaway, Eagle Ridge Resorts and Spa in Galena, we're drawing that grand prize winner here after 9 o'clock this morning. If you entered, could be you. We'll do that in 30 minutes commercial free, including Hailstorm and the new one from Eva Under Fire.
1: The 27th annual Great Eastern Iowa Tractorcade is almost here. 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

is from Eva Under Fire featuring Maria Brinkman in this moment. It's Villainous on Rock 108. Coming up on this New Music Monday, it's a track that Russ said, hey, you got to take a listen to this. I did. And now we want to see what you guys think. We'll do that coming up on a New Music Monday where you're going to rate the music. The Offspring now.

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1: Dexter.
0: He's so smart. He's got all the...
1: He's a PhD.
0: Things up on his wall that I'll just never have.
1: Yeah.
0: You know, things that show how smart he is. It's a new Music Monday today, even though that you said before that I am the professor of rock.
1: You are.
0: Am I?
1: You're Brian the Brain.
0: Is that how that works? Today for New Music Monday, we started it off. It was introduced to us, one of our record label guys sent like a, it was kind of a cattle call, but this was a name that stuck out because I remember them from early 2004 when they were featured on the Elektra and Punisher soundtracks with Wind Up Records. The band is Strata. Soar was the track this morning.
1: Who sent us that?
0: That was Hathaway.
1: Really?
0: Mm-hmm.
1: Okay. Did it do well?
0: It did okay. You want to take a guess? 1 to 5?
1: 3.37.
0: Yep. Okay. Yeah. Then we move to Papa Roach with Hanumankind. That's how you pronounce that.
1: How do you pronounce it?
0: Hanumankind.
1: That's the rapper.
0: Yes.
1: Okay.
0: Not humankind, like everybody writes it on Yahoo and such. No, it's Hanumankind.
1: How do you know this?
0: Because that's how he says it.
1: How do you know that?
0: I looked it up and he says, my name is Hanumankind.
1: See your brain. Okay.
0: What'd you think that one got?
1: Probably 3.8.
0: 3.1.
1: Really?
0: Yes.
1: See that rap part, I think.
0: It didn't hit this morning.
1: Kills it. All right.
0: Then Moon Fever was last hour, their new track called Bury Me.
1: Now, we've played them before. I can't remember the track we played by them, but we have Moon Fever experience.
0: Mm-hmm. What do you think that they did?
1: I'm going to say... See, I haven't heard that song yet, so this is going to be a blind guess.
0: Okay.
1: I'm going to say they did around the 3.7 mark.
0: You're not far off. 3.93 this morning, average.
1: That's pretty good.
0: Yeah, for Bury Me.
1: It's pretty good.
0: This one, you had said, hey, guys, you guys should take a listen to this. I'm really into it. So you had given it to Ned, given it to me, and then I think you posted it on the Rock 108 page at one point.
1: What am I into?
0: You're into a local band.
1: Oh, they're my favorite local band. They play, or they've played Chaos for Cause, I think, twice. And I really like them. They very much appeal to me. I think they're a good, just straight up rock band.
0: The band is In My Blood, featured last night on Noise from the Garage with Alex.
1: Yep.
0: So this song was on Noise from the Garage last night. Now you're going to take a crack at it on New Music Monday on a scale of 1 to 5.
1: Nice.
0: We'll do that with In My Blood, My Voice after the forecast.
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0: Rain off and on today with storms likely and a high of 82. Tomorrow, slight chance of isolated storms, high of 89. Wednesday, chance of storms. That's the best chance of storms. Coming up on Wednesday with a high of 92.
1: Eyeglass wearers, beware. Every time you go outside, your glasses fog up. 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
0: Try not to crash into anything. Sorry about that. 71 right now in Eastern Iowa on this New Music Monday. This one, a local band, and I love what they wrote on their Facebook page.
1: What did they write?
0: They said, established in April of 2020, as the world shifted, so did our sound. What started as a spontaneous groove quickly evolved into a force of its own. Raw, rhythmic, and unapologetically Midwestern. We call it Heavy Heartland Groove.
1: Ooh, I like that.
0: In My Blood. Rate this on a scale of 1 to 5. 5 that you love it. I'm ready for rotation this afternoon. 1, maybe not so much, but anything in between. You can do that at 319-234-5369 or
1: Rusty Jock on Facebook.
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1: So I think I fell in love with this band live, and I think they're an amazing, like, bar band, fun live band. I just love them. I think recorded, they and every local band in the country could stand to spend a little more time and money on production and less on beer.
0: Sure.
1: it doesn't feel right next to all the contemporary music productions wise. I still maintain they're a fantastic band. They're fantastic live, and I hope they play Chaos for a Cause again. Let's see what people think of them, though. Bob Blangy. I heard it. Now make it stop. Ryan Roth. I deserve it feels several more ones. So he wrote one comma.
0: Okay.
1: So if you add them up, that's a good score.
0: Mm-hmm.
1: Gage Schoenberger. Guitar sounds good. Ask Isaac Schoenberger for some good music Monday. He's always listening, just afraid to comment. Okay. Since when is Isaac afraid to comment? Trisha from Waverly. Kind of a Southern rock vibe. Yeah, I think they sound a lot like Blackstone Cherry. Very much their own sound. I give it a 4.1.
0: 4.1, wow, okay.
1: Doug Janison sent me, a Japanese inventor went viral after creating a smart bra. I'll have to watch that and see what that means.
0: Okay.
1: That's all I have.
0: What we got over here? Let's start running through them. We started with John from Cedar Rapids. He says 4.5. Hell yeah.
1: Wow.
0: Carrie, Mason City, 1 out of 5. Band sounds good. Singer, it's horrible. Carrie from Mason City. Jordan T. Gladbrook. He says, I give it a 4. Mike E. from Mason City. Mike E. checks in. He says, 2.5. Not terrible, but I wouldn't rush out to buy it. Matt Lubbock gives it a 3.5. David, he says, a 2.7. Sounds like Texas Hippie Coalition.
1: A little bit.
0: Yeah, I can hear that too.
1: Yep.
0: That's when you said Blackstone Cherry, I'm like, maybe. P1 Balls and Wapello. Give it a 3. Great bar band sound. Not for radio. Mm. Preston Shane, Mason City. We've got 3 from Mason City listening today.
1: Wow.
0: 4.25, I don't know, but it gives a Blackstone Cherry kind of vibe. Hawkeye Wheel Guy, West Union, unpolished yet refined.
1: Yeah.
0: Good diggy riffs, clear vocals, and a great guitar. He says, give it a 4 all day. Patrolman Pete, solid 4. Good old school rocker. Brandon in Dubuque, 3 out of 5. Have a very forgettable sound. Meg and El Cater, they remind me of Texas Hippie Coalition, and that was a 5 out of 5 from Meg Brink and El Cater. Gary, Wisconsin Rapids, 1.5, not ready for radio. And P1PC Mike, 4 for my voice. I would definitely be excited to see them live.
1: Yeah.
0: So it was kind of a, got a little tale of two cities there for you.
1: Every band now uses, not auto-tune, some bands use auto-tune, but everybody uses a little pitch correction.
0: Mm-hmm.
1: And everybody could benefit from that. I think the song is well-written. I think it's a good song. And I think pretty much our audience nailed it, except for the my bastards who were really negative. That's my crew.
0: See, what I like seeing is that people want to try it out. You know, they wanted to at least check it out. And sounded like the Doors, said John Root and Raymond. Mixing needs to be a little bit better, like Russ said.
1: Yeah. The big thing is we really like to support our local bands,
0: mm-hmm. You
1: know, as we have with Gravecore. You know, it's like take the bands that are worthy and play them. How about the guys from Western Iowa a couple of years ago? They were great. They ended up breaking up. Saul,
0: yeah.
1: Amazing band.
0: Mm-hmm.
1: So, you know, we're going to keep looking. We're going to keep, you know, that's the one thing we can do as a local radio station is play local music.
0: Well, does Backhand Blue kind of count? Because like 2/3 of the band has got Iowa ties?
1: Yeah, but not really.
0: Oh, okay.
1: Because they didn't gig locally to become what they are today. But it's still cool that they have 2 local Iowa people in the band.
0: They're Iowa adjacent.
1: Yes. Yes, they are.
0: Here's Puddle of Mud and Control.

0: Puddle of Mud with Control on Rock 108. Just a thanks to everyone in P1 Nation for rating In My Blood on this New Music Monday. You know, I love the 9 o'clock hour when you guys get in on it, because the more ratings, the more we get a feeling of what you're thinking about these tracks that we put in your ears.
1: We do it all the time. We listen to you, you know, over the air, and we listen to you in the P1 Music Surveys. And we listen to Tom Carman bitching about the weather.
0: Oh, no.
1: Farmer Tom up there in Urbana says, okay, Rusty Jock, here you go. That's enough rain. Save some for July and August.
0: Yeah. Was it, what, about 2 inches or so?
1: I don't know. Maybe how much they got up there.
0: Oh, boy.
1: And I have a weird story about, I live right across the street from a Quickstar.
0: Mm-hmm.
1: And I don't know if they're open 24 hours, but they're open late for sure.
0: Yeah.
1: And oftentimes, especially on the weekend, you know, I don't keep snacks in the house because I'm a fat bastard. So I felt like a snack. I went out to Quickstar.
0: Uh-huh.
1: It's probably 10, 11 o'clock on Saturday night. And have you ever pulled up into a space and reflexively you just look at the car next to you? Yeah. And usually there's no one in it.
0: Yeah.
1: Well, this time there was somebody in it, and we locked eyes, and he had this crap-eating grin on his face, but not in a comfortable way.
0: Anybody you recognized?
1: No.
0: Okay.
1: Because we are micro-celebrities, sometimes we get recognized, and I'm like, okay, maybe that's the deal.
0: Sure.
1: And then he turns up the radio, and he had some kind of wicked sound system in this pickup. And he's in the passenger seat.
0: So he's in the passenger.
1: And whoever is with him is in the store.
0: Okay, so you're on the driver's side, obviously, and you're looking to your left.
1: Right.
0: Okay, got it.
1: You know, so we're this far apart, looking at each other, and him with the crap-eating grin. And then he cranks up some sort of rap music, but the thump, thump, thump, mm-hmm. thump. And as I'm walking into the store, I hear a scream coming out of the truck.
0: Okay.
1: Nothing discernible, just a bellow of some sort. And I kind of hurried up my pace, and I walked into the store. And I'm like, that was just a very weird encounter.
0: Mm-hmm.
1: I buy my snack. I walk back outside, and he's still pumping the music. I don't look in the car. I have to squeeze between the two spaces to get into my car. So I'm right next to him, still kind of avoiding his gaze. And I get in the car. I close the door. And as I close the door, I look over. And sure enough, he's looking straight at me again with that crap-eating grin on his face. And I'm like, kind of like so freaky, ooged out.
0: Right.
1: I put the car on and I backed out and left. And I took one way out, and apparently he took another way out, but then he comes up right behind me again on Blair's Ferry Road.
0: Do you then at that point decide, I'm going to take a lap? Just kind of put myself in a place where this guy shouldn't be going.
1: If I thought of that, I might have done it, but no, I didn't. And he ended up peeling off. It was just coincidental.
0: Okay.
1: He wasn't following. I've had people follow me. I've told that story on the air before.
0: Sure, yeah.
1: No, this was just a very bizarre encounter.
0: See, and I know why you pull up to the space, because it's quicker for you to get in and out of the location, whereas I will try and find...
1: Oh, you'll try, like at a urinal, you'll try to have a space between you and another car?
0: Oh, I'll put myself on the side of the building if I can.
1: No kidding.
0: Oh, yeah. Just because that's where less people are going
1: to
0: go.
1: No, I like to be right in front of the door.
0: Yeah, no, I get you. Just a little less of the staring at other people.
1: Right.
0: I try not to engage with many people's glances as I'm out in public.
1: Well, I mean, you know, where I come from, you chat up everybody.
0: Yeah.
1: You know, you're standing in line, you chat with people. I mean, that's just our culture from where I'm from.
0: Sure. No, I mean,
1: not so much in the Midwest. The Midwest is a kind of a glancing nod.
0: Yes, it's the quick nod. It's the little, you know, fold up your mouth, you go, you know, that thing. If you're in a small town, you'll find a way to find out, hey, how's your grandma doing? How's your friends doing?
1: Well, small town, you know everyone.
0: Yeah, it's a lot like that.
1: Yeah.
0: In a town like this, it's just like, nah. all right. I'm just going to go on inside. Just, you know, do what I need to do and get out of the way.
1: I still talk to everybody. If I'm in line, I'm chatting up everybody. It's who I am.
0: I wonder what he was on, you know?
1: That's what I'm thinking.
0: Uh-huh.
1: That's what I'm thinking. Just, he was having a good old time.
0: Yeah. You want to hear this?
1: Yeah.
0: Oh, boy. Coming up here, the latest from Autumn Kings. They're starting to crack into the top 10 with Gone, Gone, Gone. We'll have them for you next.
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1: I saw somebody post on Facebook, every time the radio plays Gone, Gone, Gone, I'm gone, gone, gone.
0: Seems to be working then.
1: I don't know what's wrong with it. It's a fine song. It's a fine song.
0: I think that it is not like the two previous Autumn Kings tracks.
1: No, it's, and I think that's a good thing.
0: I think it shows another level.
1: Yeah, and it researches very well in the P1 Music Survey, so I know our listeners like it. There's always a few that don't.
0: I think I know the reason why, because the Hollywood Undead feel. You know, I played Hollywood Undead at the very beginning, played it as a current.
1: Yeah.
0: And I always kind of felt sour about Hollywood

0: 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Is not available. Please leave your message after the tone.
1: Morning, Tanya. It's Brian Marshall and Russ.
2: Hi, Tanya.
1: 108. The Father's Day golf getaway that you signed up for, got some good news for you.
3: Winner, winner, winner, chicken dinner.
1: Wanted to touch base with you, but we're going to go live on the air with it. So in case any of your friends go, hey, you won. You're like, what? I don't understand. Give me a call if you want. 319-234-5369.
2: It went right to voicemail.
1: Yeah. Probably being screened.
2: First ring.
1: Yeah.
2: So who's Tanya?
1: Well, Tanya's our winner from Palo.
2: What's her last name?
1: I closed it already.
2: Oh, darn. So, A Tanya.
1: Yeah, Tanya from Palo.
2: From Palo.
1: once we went to voicemail, I was like, all right, I'll get you later. But yeah, congratulations to you. The two-night stay, unlimited golf breakfast each morning, Eagle Ridge Resort in Spa and Galena. I'd love to do this again sometime. Maybe get another Father's Day golf getaway.
2: Yasu, as they say in Greece.
1: What does that mean? Just like yes?
2: Yeah.
1: Thumbs up?
2: Yeah.
1: Guess I can take that from inference.
2: Put a little culture on you bastards this morning.
1: I mean, sometimes I need it.
2: Yeah.
1: For the double shot lunch today, and I know it's a new music Monday, but it looks like you've got some seeds and stems lined up with true double shots today.
2: Yeah. I add one new music song to the lunch.
1: Any idea which direction you want to go?
2: No, haven't decided.
1: Okay. Well, you've got some time to figure that part out. Russ will take care of you. 30 minutes commercial free with Sleep Theory Fallout on the way, too.
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0: 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Nobody expected this to do as well as it's doing, and it's doing fantastic, especially against the P1 Music Meeting survey participants. People who take the survey, they're doing great. In My Blood from Black Label Society.
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1: Well, it's sad but true. We have a rainy week, or at least a dreary week coming up. Storms likely today, 82. Isolated storms on Tuesday, 89. Wednesday, storms, 92. So get ready for it. Metallica now at Rock

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0: 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It's Russ on a dreary Monday, but you know what? 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Might as well be dreary. 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

0: Rock 108, Something Wicked, the new one from Breaking Benjamin. It's Russ. I watch a lot of police stop videos. I don't know why. There's a ton of them out there because everybody has a camera now. And there was a kid that got arrested falsely. The cops trying to say he was drunk and he blew zero on the breathalyzer and they still said he was drunk and arrested him. Well, I just found out two things. It was one of my favorite videos of the past year because it was so unfair. He was from Newton, Iowa, and he sued the police and got $100,000, as he should have.
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0: Kind of a dreary first half of the week this week. It's going to be cloudy and warm with some thunderstorms and rain every day in the forecast through Wednesday. Allison Chains now at Rock 108.

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0: Here's one for the LP fans. Somewhere I Belong on Rock 108. Mama Ken, Aerosmith, loved it. Double shot lunch on the way. What are we doing today? Well, we have some southern rockers. We have some grunge rockers. And we have Midwest rockers. Midwest, grunge, southern rock. We're going all over the place today. Double shot lunch at 12 noon.
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0: 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KFMW Waterloo, Cedar Falls, Cedar Rapids.
1: Double Shot Lunch on Monday is truly Double Shots. It's also New Music Monday. I'll play some brand new stuff later on in the lunch. 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Stop and tell them Rusty sent you. We have two from a Midwest act. We have two from a grunge act out of Seattle. And kicking things off, we're going to go Southern Rock with Blackstone Cherry at Rock 108.

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0: there you go. 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We played Disturbed, two from Stone Temple Pilots and two from Blackstone Cherry. It's also New Music Monday. I have a brand new song I'm going to feature from Moon Fever.
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1: We have a little bit of sunshine in Hiawatha right now. Storms likely off and on today. 82 for the high temperatures. 90 isolated storms tomorrow and Wednesday. Stormy, 92 degrees. 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It's called Bury Me at Rock 108.

There you go for your New Music Monday. That's Moon Fever's brand new one called Bury Me. If you didn't comment or rate it on Brian Marshall's morning show this morning, send me a rating, 1 to 5. 1, you hate it. 5, you love it. If you're a friend of mine on Facebook, use the Rusty Jock Facebook page.

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0: for me. Not for nothing. You don't do anything for me. That's Atreyu, and they're new on at Rock 108. Stone Sours, Say You'll Haunt Me before that. Thanks for kicking it during the lunch hour with your old boy Rusty Balls today. Thank you. I appreciate the listening. Alice in Chains kicks off the 1 o'clock hour next.
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0: Rock 1087 Dust and their new one, Unbreakable. It's Russ. So watching Clarkson's Farm, they're dropping them four episodes at a time. I'm through the first four episodes. If you don't know, it's like this rich British guy who goes to the countryside to farm, and he knows nothing about farming. And it's hilarious. It's a great show, especially if you're in the farm community. It has, you know, other benefits watching him fumble around. But he's decided to automate the farm, and he's buying all these autonomous tractors and stuff, which is making it really interesting, kind of expensive, too. Clarkson's Farm, it's on Amazon Prime.
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Take three young girls from Mexico City, or actually they're from Monterrey, Mexico, and put them in a hard rock band. I Smell Success. That's the new song, Kerosene, from the band The Warning at Rock 108. Club Net is next. 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

0: Rock 108 Helmets Unsung. Club Ned on the way. Ned is here. Ned, I used to have an older woman. She was probably the age I am now, but okay. She was an older woman.
1: Sure.
0: Her name was Betty.
1: That sounds like, you know,
0: that's an older woman's name, right?
1: I had an aunt named Betty.
0: I have an aunt Betty too.
1: There you go, man.
0: And Betty sat in the front of the radio station and greeted all the people that came in.
1: Oh, sure.
0: And she was also the traffic director. Before computers, you would have to put the logs together manually.
1: Oh man, yeah.
0: And she was always happy.
1: That's cool.
0: But she had this line on Mondays when people were a little bit grumpy. Oh, I see somebody has a case of the Mondays.
1: Oh, no. Oh, that is a classic line. Classic. Yeah, that's a line from also the movie Office Space as well, too. Someone's got a case of the Mondays.
0: Yeah, and well, like, it's a line that's been around since the olden days,
1: oh,
0: I
1: sure.
0: guess. But,
1: yeah, by hearing
0: but
1: it.
0: But she would say it in such a happy way.
1: Yeah, does she not experience Mondays whatsoever?
0: No.
1: It's like Garfield, you know, Garfield hated it, too.
0: She was always a very happy gal.
1: I mean, that's good, though. I wish I could have that same attitude every single day. Mm. But, you know, I'm a human. I'm not a robot like Betty probably was.
0: She was also, she had been at the radio station for like 40 years.
1: Yeah.
0: And it was a suburban Boston radio station.
1: Sure.
0: And the AM was like one of those full service stations, and they did news, they did, you know, they did yeah, everything.
1: Sure. Yeah.
0: And she used to say to us when we got a little too uppity, she'll say, "You watch it, mister, because we see you guys as you're on your way up, and then we see you again when you're on your way down."
1: She's seen it all, Betty. she knows what she knows the deal.
0: Yeah, she wasn't wrong. How's things with you, though? The house is getting in order,
1: yeah,
0: finally?
1: Yeah, we are good friends at Craig Larson Construction, a.k.a. Alex. They're at the house right now. And when I was leaving, all the, the cabinet doors were completely ripped off. And I even just said right there, I'm like, honestly, this looks way better than it did before. So, you know, just
0: is there a big dumpster outside? They're throwing everything in?
1: They got a huge dump truck for it.
0: A dump truck,
1: so,
0: okay.
1: Yeah, I mean, countertops, walls, everything getting ripped apart, man. So it's a pretty fun time. Should we look forward to it?
0: It's going
1: to
0: be dusty in there for a while.
1: It's going to be. I mean, I even set up a little breakfast nook area over by the kids' toys, which has the coffee maker and everything else that I need in the mornings to get ready to go. Our kitchen, our living room is essentially a kitchen.
0: It's all right.
1: Yeah, it's pretty cool. It's
0: as long
1: fun.
0: As you have coffee, you can make things. You can make everything else work.
1: Walk out the front door every morning like those old 1970s family movies. I'll see you later, hon. Thank you.
0: Do you do it? Do you walk out with the coffee mug?
1: And the back door, I do. Yeah, not the front door though.
0: I didn't say front door. I said, do you walk out with the coffee mug?
1: Oh, yep. Well, good point. But yes. Yes, I do.
0: Yeah, that's Mr. Suburban Dad.
1: All I need is that sweet suit, and I'll be good to go.
0: Yeah, with a fedora hat.
1: That's right. Yeah.
0: You ready to go?
1: Yeah.
0: 30 minutes commercial free for Club Ned. Kicks off with Car next.
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0: Kings, gone. Rock 108. Hey, it's Ned Clockton, man. Happy awesomeness. That is Monday. How you doing today? How was your weekend? Mine pretty good and sweaty, very sweaty. But, we got a lot done, which is awesome. Went to my Waterloo Day, saw the Commodores playing, and then saw the fireworks, which are always exciting. And even today, my friends, Jeep Fest, that was a lot of fun. Super thank you to anyone that came out to that. And it was really fun to see, like, the Barbie-style Jeep, which was, like, fully customized and hilariously awesome. So yeah, and she brings that thing around everywhere too, so very cool. And today I am happy to announce as well too that construction has officially begun on my kitchen. You've been listening to me a while now. I've been waiting, but delays happen. What are you gonna do about it? But today I walk out of my house and there is just like pieces flying. I'm like, let the construction, or in this case, destruction, begin. Motley Crue, 6 a.m., all that good crap coming your way next on.
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2: It's a day out there. 76 right now, mostly cloudy skies. Still got a chance of showers and storms later on tonight. Tomorrow, the hot and the humidity, it's coming our way again, even though it totally feels like that now with a high of 90.

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0: The Offspring, All I Want on Rock 108. I played that because yesterday during the Xbox showcase, they announced a brand new Crazy Taxi game. And if you ever played the arcade or the Dreamcast game or a GameCube game, whichever one, it was ported to everything seemingly. That was the one that started it all, and I still love it to this day, man. So the fact that they have a new Crazy Taxi game coming out too is very exciting. I mean, it brings me back to those late 90s, early 2Ks of just driving around listening to The Offspring and bringing customers to KFC or some Tower Records. Was Tower Records in that game too? Yeah, it's a lot of fun, dude. I got Power Man coming up along with some Perfect Circle. Stick around. It's Rock 108.
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2: Good evening. News from the home front. My wife is on the warpath. She found out about my secret drinking and my boo thing on Skid Row. Wish me luck. Now this.
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0: Tim Montana, Break Me Down. New rock from that guy on Rock 108. Hey, it's Ned. Working on a whole kitchen remodel right now, which is very exciting, which of course has to go with what do you pick for colors in your kitchen, right? We already got ours all picked out. We're all good to go. But when you're doing your house or a room, what colors do you look at? You look at the swatches at Menards and you think to yourself, who the hell would paint in this color? Well, Sherwin-Williams, you know them, or painting the whole world or whatever, has identified the loneliest color out there that, let's just say, no one buys it. And they're calling it the lily because it just sits on the shelf and it's rarely purchased and used. And that color is called offbeat green. And it looks like broccoli or asparagus soup or whatever that's less appealing than what you're picturing. In my case, baby vomit. That's what it looks like. I mean, just go look at it. Look up offbeat green at Sherwin-Williams. And they describe it as when they try to sell it, because you always have to get like kind of a sales pitch on it, a vivid citric lime green that reflects a growing desire for individuality. Well, if you decide to buy this thing, they're even using LeBron James in order to try and sell it. If you do this, you could possibly win yourself $1,000 Sherwin-Williams gift card and a basketball signed by LeBron himself. But that's the thing. You have to dedicate your entire room to a puke color. I just don't know if that's...
1: People don't realize that glaucoma is one of the leading causes of blindness.
2: Because there are often no early symptoms, nearly half of those with glaucoma may not even know they have it until vision loss has occurred.
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1: It's warming up out there, man. The sun's out, and that means the humidity is with it as well, too. And tomorrow, a high of 90. Even at nighttime, it's still going to be 73, hot and humid throughout most of the day.

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0: Black Label Society, name in blood on Rock 108. Hey, it's Ned. It was a very awesome weekend when it came to gaming this weekend, man. Summer Game Fest happened a couple days ago, announcing all sorts of cool stuff like Resident Evil Code Veronica remake coming. And then yesterday was Xbox's, and I got to watch that and even showed Lily her first glimpse at Gears of War. And yeah, it's a pretty bloody game, I forgot. So it was pretty cool, man. And yeah, I'm excited. I'm a huge Gears of War fan. I have been since the first one back in 2006. And I even have a tattoo of the cog on my right shoulder. And I mean, I just remember playing that game, the originals, the 1, 2, and 3, like in college and even like when I was living at my parents' house. It was a ton of fun, dude. And I still love it. And that's even the reason why I kind of went Xbox, is simply because of Gears of War. I love all the other ones. They're great. God of War is amazing. But Gears, dude, I just still to this day, still my like absolute favorite franchise of all time. And I think I can confidently say that now. From Ashes to New coming up, Stone Sour. That's all coming your way next free on Rock 108.
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0: loud.
1: I tried to do it good. He jumped around. I was scared of burning my own friend.
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1: Because it was funny.

0: you too. I heard a yawn.
1: Yawning is every day for me, every hour. I was saying to my brother Rich, I'm just so tired all the time. It's like I yawn at work constantly. I never see anybody else yawning. He says, why would you?
0: Yeah.
1: True, because we're not around each other.
0: Right, yeah, you're kind of in the office.
1: I'm either here alone or I'm in my office alone. I don't spend a lot of time around people.
0: It's here I go again, dude. What is this with me, man? I'm making it. How was your weekend? I've been talking about my weekend today, but what about yours?
1: My weekend was uneventful, just the way I like it.
0: Yeah. I mean, that's good. Yeah, you got some time off, whatever.
1: I did nothing. I used to like finding things to do on the weekend.
0: Sure.
1: And I would get up and out and do things. And as old age is hitting me, and it's really starting to hit me hard, I'm like, okay, staying around the house on the weekends.
0: There is something good about it, especially if you... Well, I mean, you live in an apartment, too, so you don't have to go up and downstairs every 5 minutes to do the laundry.
1: No.
0: Or, you know, it's all kind of in there, and that's what's... I do miss that about apartment living a bit, because with smaller space means a lot less to worry about.
1: Yes, although I've been thinking about maybe it's time to cut back on living expenses and moving to a... smaller, less expensive apartment.
0: Smaller. What do you have now?
1: Well, I have a one bedroom, but it's a fairly big one bedroom.
0: Okay, yeah.
1: And it's expensive.
0: Sure. Yeah, I mean, rent in general is expensive today.
1: But I'm seeing there are rents available at places I could potentially live in close to the station for $800 a month. That saves me hundreds of dollars a month.
0: That is a good amount.
1: Now, none of them have laundry in the unit.
0: Oh, that's could be a deal breaker in that case.
1: Yes and no.
0: Okay.
1: So if I was doing my own laundry, it would be a deal breaker. But if I brought my laundry to a fluff and fold every week,
0: that's true.
1: It might cost me, even if it cost me $60 a month, $80 a month, I would still be way ahead.
0: You're pretty far ahead.
1: And I wouldn't have to do laundry.
0: Oh, you wouldn't have to do laundry. You wouldn't have to do all the folding. Katie and I were even talking about this weekend about, and we actually got some time together for once in our lives to sit on the back patio, and we both had a beer. She had a hard cider and I had a brewski.
1: Wow.
0: And for 2 hours, we just sat there and talked about just everything while the fireflies were all flying around.
1: The beer.
0: Yeah, the mice must be. And she outright admitted, she's like, I just hate laundry.
1: Yeah.
0: And I'm like, I know. And I know this because I'm the one that does it all the time. And then this weekend alone, up, down, up, down. But there's balance.
1: Can you just bring a load up out of the dryer, throw it between you two, and you both sit and fold while you're watching TV or something?
0: You'd like to think so, right? But then the kids all of a sudden, they're like, ooh, warm laundry. And then they throw themselves all over. And I'm like, I'm trying to fold the laundry, children. And they like the idea of a nice warm, warm sweater. It's like, you can't escape, man. That's why I would love to see
1: the... So does no mean nothing to your kids?
0: There are days. I tell them no, and I have to repeat at least twice, and then eventually dad voice shows up, and they're like, oh.
1: Yeah, leave us alone. We're folding the laundry for you.
0: Yeah.
1: This is your laundry.
0: Literally your laundry.
1: Pretty soon you're going to be made to fold it.
0: Yeah, damn straight. I'm not doing this crap all my life, and then I'm going to hear about it. That's one thing that I am trying to do my best to enforce, and I do pretty good at it. When all of a sudden they're like, Dad, I want a drink. I'm like, and my first thing I say is, you have legs. Go in the kitchen
1: and
0: get it.
1: Can they get their own drinks?
0: Yeah, of course they can. Go in there and get your own damn water out of the dispenser or whatever.
1: Can they pour it without spilling?
0: Yes, Lily can. Okay. Ivy still, she's three, so we're still trying to figure that out. But back to the laundry discussion, one thing I think would help you too is like, what if in the apartment that you lived in, there was a laundry chute that went from your apartment directly down to like a special cubby that was your own laundry? So that way you don't have to haul it all the way down. Could they do that? Probably
1: yeah,
0: could,
1: but you
0: right?
1: have to haul it back up.
0: Oh, yeah, but
1: houses have laundry chutes. Do you have one?
0: No, I wish. Especially a house from the 1970s. I would hope there would have been one, but no, there's not. I figure with an apartment, though, that's at least only one haul down. But I guess there's that risk of someone like stealing your underwear, though.
1: They can have it, Who cares?
0: If they really want it, they can have it.
1: And when I lived in Waterloo, that apartment complex down by, what was the name of the coffee shop?
0: Sidecar.
1: Down by Sidecar.
0: Yeah.
1: They had trash chutes.
0: Oh, that's cool.
1: I've never loved anything more in my life. Man. I hate dragging the trash out to the dumpster because you get filthy opening the dumpster. In the winter, it's a slog.
0: Oh, yeah.
1: I have to be careful. I don't fall while I'm on the ice while I'm walking.
0: That's
1: walking
0: true.
1: Into the damn dumpster.
0: Yeah, and you had a heated garage, too, at that one, too. So you're
1: I had a heated indoor garage. Oh, I loved my apartment in Waterloo.
0: Do you know how much? Do you remember how much it was then?
1: It was $900.
0: Dang, and you had heated everything.
1: Yeah.
0: God, bring those values around here, man. Let's see what we can do for you. Well, everyone, if you want to have a Russ living in your house in a nice single bedroom, maybe the lower level, give him a call or send a message to russ@rock108.com.
1: No, me and I almost said Shanae. Oh, my God. Me and Vinny are solo.
0: Solo.
1: Yeah.
0: Soloing up, yeah, man.
1: We don't room with nobody. No is nothing but a suggestion with little to no consideration for children.
0: Yeah, Ivy is very good at the... I'm like, Ivy, can you get that up? No. I'm like, what? I didn't remember when this was a negotiation, child.
1: I would like to say that's because you're not firm enough, but that message was from John, and believe me, John and his ex John. Are firm enough.
0: Yes, oh my
1: it
0: gosh.
1: It still means nothing.
0: It still means nothing. They'll eventually figure it out, but till then. Over 420 today, it is New Music Monday, and you sent me an email about this one, and I'm like, you know what? Electric Callboy, which is a staple here.
1: Where's at Tom?
0: The 420. Right, where's the signs Tom? At this point? They're collecting rock stars like they are Pokemon, essentially.
1: Did you know about Electric Callboy before Tom Carman brought him in?
0: I did. Yes.
1: You did?
0: Yes, I did. I did. I liked
1: them.
0: What
1: was that one? They were called Alaska something.
0: They were called Eskimo Callboy originally.
1: That's an Eskimo Callboy, but... political correctness got them.
0: Yeah, they had to change it up, essentially. But these guys are collecting rock stars, man. And what I mean by that is that they have a featuring thing. They have this band featuring this band featuring that. They did with Baby Metal. They did with... I'm losing my brain just thinking about it. But they did another one today featuring a very... I can't believe I'm going
1: to
0: say this.
1: So basically, to prove your point, you found one band they did a collab with.
0: Yeah.

0: bills.
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3: Where?
2: At he was hanging out at the... G-Fest. He's like, hey, my wife runs the metaphysical part. I'm like, that's so cool. It's so amazing to have them on and talk about healing stones.
3: Such a small town. Love it.
2: And again, rated as one of the top tattoo shops in the area. So yeah, if you want to get some work done. And oh, he also showed me all the work that Sean did on him. Insane.
3: Really?
2: Absolutely insane. I'm like, holy crap, dude. Some of the detail that Sean can do. If you need some work, go check him out.
3: From what I've read and what I've seen... Mm-hmm. Is an excellent artist, period.
2: Yeah.
3: And that transfers to his level of detail that he puts into his tattoos.
2: Yeah, he showed me this back piece that he has up in his upper shoulder blade area, and I'm like, holy crap, dude. Wow. That's what's fun about tattooing. If you have someone that wants to show you work and it's on a different part of the body, they have no problem showing you.
3: Right.
2: Like, lift up the shirt, dude. Just check it out. Electric Callboy is the band, and they feature The Offspring, Dexter Holland, Dr. Dexter, and a connoisseur of hot sauce, by the way. And they have a song called Let the Good Times Roll, which I think of that song, Let the Good Times Roll.
3: That's the Cars.
2: Yeah, that's the Cars, man. Is this the Cars cover? I don't even know. Let's find out. 319-234-5369 on the text line, or send a message to Rusty Jock on Facebook. 108.

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1: I gotta say, that's the best thing I've heard from Electric Callboy.
0: Mm-hmm.
1: It still sucks, but no. it's the best thing I've ever heard.
0: It's the best suckiest suck that ever sucked.
1: I'm just not a fan of the band.
0: Nah, I mean, it's I love the diversity. I don't know. I don't want to say diversity, but I like the new sound. I it's kind of like got this dance beat to it, you know?
1: Yeah.
0: Yeah, I like the dance beat.
1: Yeah, they were very, very rappy and dancey when they were Eskimo Callboy.
0: Oh, yeah, absolutely. That old hypa-hypa.
1: Yeah. Yeah, that's the first song Tom brought in.
0: It's still good. Still love it.
1: Ken Holland, I liked it. 4 out of 5. Jeremiah, Big Truck Kramer.
0: Mm-hmm.
1: Nope. Just no. I'm good. Never hearing that again.
0: Mm-hmm.
1: Judgy Mark Jones, Electric Callboys should be on the 420 once a week. Guaranteed if EC, Electric Callboy, met Pop Evil in an alley, I know who I'm betting on.
0: I don't know, man. Lee's got that south side of Grand Rapids attitude. I wouldn't go against him.
1: Tom Common knows his corn and his Electric Callboy. Now his rocker lady is questionable, but we all have flaws.
0: Okay.
1: Is he saying Tom's wife is questionable? Candace? How could you say that?
0: Yeah, he just does. I don't know, man. That's a good question. Questionable.
1: Candace is like the woman with a capital W.
0: Yeah, she's awesome.
1: What are you talking about? Judgy John, I want to hear the Offspring do Let the Good Times Roll ever since they did the badass song Let the Bad Times Roll.
0: They did. They had a whole album dedicated to that.
1: I'm very disappointed in this. Zero Fs.
0: Oh, wow.
1: Electric Callboy seems to be ruining everything lately.
0: Ruining everything?
1: Them and The Who are doing everything they can to stay relevant, and it all sucks.
0: Oh.
1: You don't like the new Who song, John?
0: Yeah, well, I don't know about that.
1: Yeah.
0: Rules, dude.
1: Colonel Klink, Ryan Klink, oh my God, do everybody a favor and please never play that again.
0: Wow.
1: Zach Shipley, there's one thing I hate more than no, and it's I didn't get it out.
0: Okay. I didn't get it out?
1: Didn't get it out. When it's time to like clean the kitchen.
0: Oh.
1: I didn't get that out. I'm not putting it away. No. I'm not cleaning it.
0: Mm.
1: Yeah.
0: That was yesterday with Ivy and an orange.
1: Yeah.
0: Ugh.
1: I remember using that myself.
0: What's your orange away?
1: And as far as the song is concerned, rotate it. It's a good song, Nedley.
0: Yeah.
1: Dozer Steve in Maine. I think he's back now.
0: Oh, cool.
1: I spaced out during the intro, but like whatever this is, 4 out of 5.
0: It's like he kind of missed it, but didn't quite.
1: It was Electric Callboy.
0: Yeah. Let the good times roll.
1: Mike Holub. Do we have two Holubs? Is there a
0: maybe
1: Mike and another Holub?
0: The family Holub.
1: It feels like I read a Holub already.
0: 420 Holubs.
1: Not bad, but weird. Yes, that describes the band.
0: Mm-hmm.
1: Often transitioning from a dancing tune to screamo. I wouldn't expect it to top 108, but it didn't scare me away. Two long necks out of a six-pack.
0: All right.
1: Nick Howe, not a fan. Matt Fuller, get this crap off the radio. I almost read it verbatim, and I'm glad I didn't. Judgy Mark Jones, Maria Brink, you goobo. He wasn't talking about Tom's wife. He was talking about Maria Brink.
0: Maria, gotcha. All right.
1: I would never say anything bad about Candace. I like my health.
0: Yeah, she's coming for you.
1: Hammond Drexler, this is a tribute to the original. It's trash. Play the original.
0: Is it a tribute to the Cars?
1: I don't think so.
0: I don't know either. I don't know the lyrics well enough.
1: That's all I have. What do you got there, Nedley?
0: Text line wise, Mr. Dictionary says, just tow a shipping container right next to the radio station and furnish it. Certainly nothing could go wrong. I'm guessing that has to do with a break I did earlier today. I should have pre-read that one.
1: Does he know there's a shipping container right next to the radio station?
0: There's a shipping container next to the radio station?
1: He's spying on us.
0: Zach from Janesville, 10 out of 10. This needs to be an A rotation. Zach from Hiawatha, Dr. Dexter, singing about let the bad times roll and now about letting the good times roll. Good track. Hope to hear it again. TJ Harrison, not horrible. Would definitely listen to it again. P1 Can Shed, 4 out of 5 cans. Love the way they go from melodic singing to screaming. Oh, screamo music. Badass. Rotate the biatch. Andrew Romarian, well, definitely sounds like Electric Callboy, but then a drunk bouncer takes over the mic. Best to do it. Last call on that one. 3 from Cedar Rapids. You got your jock jams in my metal. You got your metal in my jock jams. Jock jams.
1: Jock jams.
0: Oh my gosh. like
1: that dancey thing is a jock jam.
0: Back in the 90s, man, jock jams. Are you ready for this?
1: P1 stuff they would play at games.
0: Oh man, guaranteed. P1 Gas Band, don't know what it is, but I just love this group. 10 butt shakes out of 10. I know Russ will hate it, but I know Ned will love it.
1: A butt shake? How's that? I don't get it. Well, some days, I don't get the scale.
0: Some areas we'll call that twerking.
1: Yeah, right.
0: Gunner from Cedar Falls, 0 out of 5. Do not like this at all. Steve the Carpenter, not the worst Monday song. And a mystery number. Or Mike from CR. I got to save your name in here, man. Mike from CR, more Electric Cowboy. First heard them with their collab with Baby Metal and have been a fan since.
1: That was brutal.
0: Ra-ta-ta-ta-ta-ta-ta. You. I love that crap, dude. Yeah. So much fun. Baby Metal rules, dude. I had such a great time. Which, by the way, I got a comment on someone that sent a message. I don't know if it was like on Friday or something that sent it into the app and said, Ned sounds like he laughs like Beavis and Butthead.
1: I read that.
0: I was like, yeah.
1: I believe you were actually doing Beavis that day, though.
0: Maybe. Yeah. I'm trying to remember. I can do.
1: Remember I said, read all the comments like.
0: Oh, that's right.
1: I think that's the connection.
0: I forget. Hello? Anyway, go check out Electric Callboy. Let the good times roll, featuring The Offspring. Rock 108's Face of Beige. Comment, share, and do it there. Sound good?
1: See ya.
0: Yeah.

0: Broken Mirror. New rock from Architects, Broken Mirror on Rock 108. Hey, it's Ned. Very awesome. And also very awesome this weekend. I'm going to be traveling to Pennsylvania, of all places. Why am I going to Pennsylvania? Well, as a big fan of the Dawn of the Dead movie, George Romero's Dawn of the Dead, the 1970s one. The newer one with Zack Snyder was pretty good for newer ages, but I love the old one from the 70s. And they are tearing down the mall, Monroeville Mall in Pennsylvania, where the movie was filmed. And there's a wonderful history behind this movie. And they're going to have all sorts of the original cast coming back, including zombies that were in the cast. So if you're a zombie head like myself, I couldn't miss out on this. Because, yeah, they're tearing down the mall. This is my last chance to do this. So pretty excited about it. And, of course, I will post up my trip on Rock 108's Facebook page for some fun stuff to have you go like, oh, man, that is cool. 30 minutes of nonstop rock. Sleep Theory, along with some Breaking Benjamin, coming your way next.
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0: 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Hey, it's Ned. They were actually one of the first bands that I saw when I moved here to the Iowa. I believe it was opening act was Atreyu, and then following that, I believe, was Breaking Benjamin. I think they were the headliner. Trying to remember exactly what that show was. It was so long ago at this point. The Ozman coming your way next, along with some Avenged Sevenfold, as well as some fresh nerdy notes with Ned for you.
1: From the producers of He's Just Not That Into You.
2: I have the flu.
3: Ooh.
2: Do you want it?
3: No.
1: He's Just Not That Into Flu.
2: What the? What?
1: Now playing.
4: Hey, Max, you look absolutely dashing in that purple tie. 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
0: About 76 out right now, but the humidity is there. Tomorrow, going to be hot and humid again with a high of 90.

0: 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Kelly Clarkson!
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the Pretty Reckless, When I Wake Up. New rock from them on Rock 108. Hey, it's Ned. Also the number one song according to media-based Billboard, whatever the hell it's called these days. Hey, it's Ned. Stick around. Nine Inch Nails and more coming your way next.

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1: That humidity keeps growing, man, along with the high of 79 right now. Tomorrow going to be even warmer. High of 90 and hot and humid.

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0: 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Say it's Ned. I'm out of here, man. 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